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1: I feel bad that you feel bad about me feeling bad about you feeling bad about what I said about what you said.

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This is Dunier Station avant l'autoroute. 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

0: je vends les biscuits de 1959 pour les faire. Ces 80 derniers miles.
1: The car rolls up beside the expectant mailboxes, and the rural mail carrier delivers the eagerly awaited messages. A letter from overseas, a seed catalog, a milk check. Most often, the car that delivers the mail is a Chevrolet. And why? Because no car in America is better built to deliver day after day, no matter how rough the road. No car in Chevy's field stops so surely time after time, for Chevy has the largest brakes in its field. Dependability, that Chevrolet arrives as surely as sunrise, makes its appointed rounds regardless of weather or roads. He could tell you. When the holes are deep and the going's treacherous, Chevy's positraction takes hold. And the car moves strongly ahead. It's a good feeling. The power is there when you need it. On narrow, difficult roads, Chevy handles like the thoroughbred it is. Over rutted, bumpy roads, it glides. A full coil spring at every wheel protects the precious cargo. The famous Chevy High Thrift 6 engine holds its steady pace, surely without effort. Yes, in so many ways, in so many places. Chevrolet delivers.

NASCAR's a low-priced Biscayne 6, the kind that racked up better than 22 miles to the gallon in the mobile gas economy run. Chevrolet's a proud car, too. It shrugs off the workaday week when it's time to spruce up. Look at us shine.

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If I keep my hands working, it holds off the hurt.

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